0: 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Send a bear, a woman in for being come and answer any fun. For when you see heaven, so why? For when you see Christ or so, or the Obercoho. Name me, we are here. Etch you chin you pay free, young coupon channel. Mumma, yen she say, yen fire door, and she we are seeing him money, mamma. If he says a bassy, you will need a quiet, yen far back on cranko. 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

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For the things which are seen are temporal, but the things which are not seen are eternal. So, senior Osikano nie. 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
and talk on any more could acro when you pass a num is a we do count preacher no preaching no as a cab baby or yanny baby call and because you're saying I say because running you know what see and you may be a way a bunny be a way and do some more now at the end of that verse Ecclesiastes chapter 11 verse 9. 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
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You catch row 1 Peter 1:13-16. 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
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Say when you from 10 minutes, 15 minutes, 20 minutes, I'll be to one fan show be answer. Why any free a money boy for near training for? Oh, men from across in your me and yemi ye. Maybe I will be a mere mom pie and I can be papa train and coupon say radi. Who me mom bought? Minim wa brabosu ye, minimum money, minimum mammy was sikami, what dibiani did yes, minimum yame, a radi down where the treme, yami bed danny where the actual why. Ube who saw ye de boyenin, what beer and waka say radi who made the boyeni mobile. If you hold called God. God will take over your life and a new thing will happen. And you mean you are bare for fraud. And to so be with Christo Moa, obey our body for fraud. Near mother, then you are betray my coffee, be a bare for fraud. Why? Maybe I will be a mere mumpire. Radio Kron Kroye Shrew Bebre, Wasema Odea Mae, Adisyan Odea Mae, O Shedrak, Meshak, Nia Bednego, Hwa Kensi Esi, Oni Nebuket Nezan Tem, Ebon Paye Se, Asema Yetie, Radi Manen Tofom, Ubiwe Jidine Awa 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

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And only they call heaven. 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It is a bus. I obey. We are seen now for fraud. Who here? 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Quite sorry. 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Been training. 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I obey crop. Matthew chapter 25 verse 41. 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
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So mani ni so him fan samado. 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It is a hum no crane of few more, and you could see a new one so a day in one day. And the papa ne hum ne crane free no more. Nay, you could see a no was as you see in one day and so or so no a day, no one day. 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Go be to me, Akasa. Who are then sigh? Why? 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You draw a hell, I will see you on who drew our bebuno. 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
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Sorry, I see you, Munyansa, Unyansa, or if I open your mere seboa, Dinyansa, and no name, Papa, Padu GD, and Quasi, I send the Jimmy Seven in our two a day, it chai Yaminio. Now you know, fear or buy from my woman or Jesus, yeah, when you pay, I can say, I will see four back as a COVID in our show, yeah, the Oko. You did not tell on everything, Yami, for Bible shall see a king, and Yami won't move. Oh, kaya men ko Bible muti senior when your degree wo Bible mu ni religious knowledge. Harike BK Bible knowledge. Eti koti senior wuni moshe nwaka se nyame yede church remi. Open down my eyes to behold wondrous things out of your word. 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Bible school, or and I will want to call so crana, a quabby fremia, eh, or so for Bible school, Ben, I'll call na what seminary? 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Now, oh, sorry, I will preach it. I'm so mean, call by seminary, be a name of my coach, Jesus is cool, nobby. 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

0: 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If you bring me by deeper life, bring me by deeper life, master, I may call me a bonnie and a minstrel. Me by deeper life, may call bonnie one a minstrel. That's the difference. O sacra, who call bonnie one a minstrel? O being a coupon, I wouldn't know. Your bonnie. And of course, by the beer, I'll be the bonnie. And when you're a summon, no, a bonnie, I'm summoned, who call her. That crew may quite know to who bossa, I'm sorry, now, Rahosa. O so quay ye, bank manager be woo, mom, quay ye. The bank manager said, "Ba almost will be had in a car by." Besides, what is it? Many if you pow. O car or here for so many cars. Say, what? Bank manager will need car. Now, we say, yes, sir, when you scar to car now, titi trot room. Now, me far Bible, now, me church, no shame in crying. Now, me a dumb. 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They used to say, in fact, Bonnie call heaven, the papa training in the head, and they call. If I can hear here, and also, and yet easy, but I don't know, me say I don't know, I don't know, so ho, I do my switch, Bonnie, a day, a war ho. Think crow for monam, can hear here, and also, no. A friend with you, we are see. Or the years to Muja who grow on home. 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

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They put darkness for light and light for darkness. 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And many there be which go in thereat, because straight is the gate and narrow is the way which leadeth unto life. And few there be that find it. 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

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It is a base heavy a ye can one seven. Now, what you know, what you know, okay, heavy, what cook was the other soon. Bosumi, bosumi, bring your brain east and okay, heavy. Bet dear pass will be to me alcohol. Where your dear was say, Danny Dana, a one corner no, a shawa kumamo, and send away to me alcohol, I'm nigh ye. Making kind, Hebrews chapter 13:13-16. 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

0: if it says, sir, a for a bono, so young coponny. It is saying, my dear, care canoe, say, Cassa, a corner, unyama heavier. Near maybe I'm pessimated to home, I would tear, say ye. Sir, obi a taxi driver, and answer on them quite so a quire. 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It is all dinner, you know, your taste, and idea, while we are the vocabulary quack or bonnet to. 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The connection between verses 13 and 14. Do me and son was a mom my uncle. At Nagana check. Is this you who is this you want that crave day? Well, call. Nemo means this you was any a bayer ye fee gunner near call heaven. 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Monko na monko ye ni pay for. Praise the Lord. It will be a winning years to better than no cremo. If you say a bro be who years to pay, and a high not torso. And you may assume you man were bra bumunina, a dear fubu bay, bebro. A fubu can see a pa bebro. Yes, you ne high no torso. A mo who proyeni tantine bonini near my ultimate bonsam, same watch as a emphatacras or the bay years. If you know what she has now bomb pie who share or Jenny for who did any bonny favor. Where Peter, no one poor no we know. And I used to bow. No catch Peter, say Peter. For who could don't mummy in a moon find your pulpit in a mere day in preaching. And old Danny Mano. 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
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A trading for any no credit for. 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Ufi million na ko billion. 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He warned repeatedly on the danger of hell and the need for his listeners to steer clear from it. Yesu Christo by and walk Kenyam sem papa or canin twasun twasu. 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And whosoever shall say to his brother, Reka, shall be in danger of the council. 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Maybe we'll hire a friend in hell. 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
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Mark chapter 9, 43 to 48. 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
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You quad or dream. 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
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Or the Bible amount, that is the New Testament, is a will. Old Testament is a will. 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

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Country next when they catch and say, "Me catch them so far." 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So ne bea, be cast a chain ona atini home free home. So ne Daniel atini home free boni home. 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Many heavy and quiet. 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Ready whom a mobile, poor me, my what moon no so mammy. Send a bear men anti training, crunkron ye mo, mean quanin ya. A damn may come in your goose and answer yes to be banner. Not heavy, I am a dear. Maybe I will be an me per se a bomb pie. Now do home a share with Uncle Ponsa. 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

Nipa Life Bible Church in Edisa and Sempei Bro. So we share and obey to me on your Facebook and YouTube, Nipa Life Bible Church. Maybe I will be on my person a bomb pie and I eat you in your coupon. A radio tune for you, shall be brace and then so. 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

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As long as Satan is still in this world, times of trials, tribulations, great adversity, suffering, persecution, and pain cannot but come. 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
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So few days and full of trouble. 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100, you amount 200, and you're small. Would you to eternity, who feel a baby or baby when you are? And you're kitty, kitty, kitty. Do you know what I'm saying? I'm going to say, that crow, I'm going to be a man in heaven, and I say, hell. And one is so many names, because you still be, we say, Kim. If you were being a new joke, say, hey, say that, yeah. Ye can't win you, you won't tear, say, and you want to know, say, bonny, dear, what worry, no, win you, and that, because you still be, we. Now worry bonina se we nyano ewo kabari we nyano wo yesu mojem we nyano wa dum no mu a eda be ka wani egusu abusuafo ahyase e bobra no na wa ahyase na so tremu odo ho a na se wusie gina se boni mene no ton kwanta ya pai me jana worry e me worry no bio uti woni ana na msika bonte so praise the lord It's as simple as ABC. 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
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It was if for which cause we faint not, but though our outward man perish, yet the inward man is renewed day by day. For our light affliction, hey Paul, 2 Corinthians chapter 11, your money and when our friend a light, what's the higher light? Because a chemical, let me say, be chum, go as in a midina say, man, you need to send me to Salah. And my yet is said, no one, no mini nipa or moon fear be brain. Can crabby near dinner. Echo, oh, see, but to sell and posuanka. For our light affliction, which is but for a moment, I am right here, be worked for us a far more exceeding and eternal weight of glory. Any monyam can say, be oh, while we look not at the things which are seen. But at the things which are not seen. If for any share near my woman, a dying car, a nipper, sika, a hoodie, nina, a near my idea, and you was seeing no near here. Nemo ye head near my one for a new no heaven, O Yankopon, hell, and for any who in who are both for, in who heaven, sika born trainer. 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For the things which are seen are temporal. 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But the things which are not seen are eternal. 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It is all come when you go to Nasa, we bring in Asha Ghana, Muada, do a benya, Cadu, Minkasa, San Emmanuel, your bonny o, and your bonny, the moon for quam papa sunya, mean bunny partners, sinipa, menya 419, menti tini pa corona, men chitu, money patrimon, San Emmanuel, and for so being you so, be chaining in our ha. 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
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So, where you can be, I will escape you, a good them, what dying Dawson. So, whom you are holding? First, Obena was. Uko kun, who says, I know I could dej him, what day in our car, we see Kenyan our car. We hear whom I'm holding. Penny pen him the need to have spirituality as a priority. Yes, nipa do na when you're on the one say, Jama or Danny Kelman, who walk road. Every whom was so tearful. Praise the Lord. We say we are bien. We so nya crefi. Hallelujah. We are crefi. We here papa. Miss me here. 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Obi boo any chair, so yes, you boon any chair. Wouldn't a musa now call? 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Oh, your own papa. Obi, why and I've been so big, cool crowds about for him and I capre no. Yes, oh, bribe bono. So be cool tea. The more chair they say, who more crafty? 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Who man what did it? 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

0: 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trivia, say, and your pen work a cania or pe. Eternity is the lifespan of the never dying God who sits on the everlasting throne. All men living will at dead be ushered into eternity. You can say, infisantia, a ye in fear, o yanko pon wound with dano, o war, o tea, na him was so, he woke crow. Ah, it's so dan or so. It is only packing any goose who if we are say a woman, nipple my wound and saying, you know, what can when you go so hard, no be any baby, saying you're heavier, nay, hell, a hot dear, fanai judge, you know. Now, me be so and no pay, say, where will you spend eternity. Have you thought about it? What do you know? Nasa nudi enka unkunte buho. A super reflection of the questions will make us spend our days on earth with fear and trembling. Bibia wuye no fanyami husiro ni ahopopo ye. Sene beya unko ye boninti enyanku poni nipa. 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Iti no obo yesaro. 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Se udi bonia, unte buin. Maybe I will be a mere mumpire, and I'll bet me a page when you are here covering. Mujano da so. Maybe so. Now, hurro. Boja be a ho, or see brave you a ho bojama, or chain Emmanuel in film, or the boy any to moi, ne ho bonny in a hurro. Maybe I will be a country radio so home or bonny be a utimo on fire you so mujan who ruining a tro a bonny case a qualifies you for hell. It mudo co hell. It be a woo be a with a trunk one idea your one dear, and was away Janet Bonsa, men from so ye Christo ni union who Christo. 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
0: 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It in a sheer phone mu PT and what can say as semi-a ding, man obey me a tea. 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Collection in an odia ma better than a honey ode. 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Why no bet me a tea? 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
0: 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This will be so a Christian who did Christian Chia, who can catch and say, Oh, yes, I near Manoa, and your Ope Domacoa so Munti, Udo Munine Cohel. 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
0: 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Yes, Sudoku, Sepano, Befani Mako, now more Macarina, Baba, Omanu, no more day, no more shesro. 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
0: Now, tea and so I want tears, a ready man in tears here, cause you say a tearful you know, being young qua, or see, see how many penny nano. Ready, do be a show on Saturn, sir. 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Amen. The GD passing and coupon and administration be bro on summer with tea. So, what's in Bissabi and I be a chirwa junior? Bet you me a fro, Sam mobile number 0244-938-217. Open so, bet me a home. 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Bet me a boy, I'll pursue whom so I bet me a bat, Makati Hill, a honor office. So, Yami shall be brave, so I ask so a man. Demo, a brown semo bay and pine is old to me no more than I bet a tree. 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Amen. 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
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U Tom say King Cray a yafe ball. Millions and trillions of years will come. No unyan shasi. It in a Bible catcher said your was no ye day. O tie de home no e catcher safono. We are all moving fast towards an eternal existence. 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

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A hope for our generation. So, who per se, Unia, Obitumania, or Facebook Live, via Deeper Life Bible Church, Ghana. Obitumania, or YouTube, also, and also a Deeper Life Bible Church, Ghana. Your GDNA Reshe Mose, and there, Unyakopon, a Beshraw. 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
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So shall thy seed be. 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

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you order a secret vote. You be no. So, ko support to sa a dear tan tang. 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The nipa. 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We have degenerated so low to that level. And nipa, and yasempeka. A support to. You better repent before it becomes too late for you. Genesis chapter 15, 5 and 6. 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Genesis chapter 15, 5 and 6. 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

0: 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So praise the Lord. 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And Shadrach, Meshach, near Abednego say, well, as soon as we can, it's a case, no war, district court, Supreme Court. Because what would you name a bomb? First, you know me, you know, and I'll call Paul once my cassin, yammy bang, and a bay me. It is a new who be can, yet your money, I'm on one day on canassim. 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

0: 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in the scriptures. The disciples whom the Lord prayed for were already born again. We hear John chapter 17 verse 15 or see John 17 15 Mesrɛ sɛ yi won free wiase ne mmom sɛ yi won free obɔnefo no hu sie on free we are say, said the means to mean free we are saying. Yes, where you were free we are saying. Where you were free sumo. Where you free bon salmon chain. Where you were free bonimo de one banning chain. It will bomb pire tre a genian coupon. Send a bayer obeying San Crophone fee we are saying. Semi womu and a bonny woman yanchi chema do no no say. Nanya ye no kutonti and a mesre. Now one will nam one sem so a beggy me a dear nunti. Who can come Matthew, Mark, John. 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Near Tosumi, no, they were not of the world. 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I saw them with a bia, a far call heaven. 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You are lost. We any friend ya wuchi any fra for quine. 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They were distinguished in their conduct and character. 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This is how we a Christian. Kwa soba nwa be ditro fine. Kwa soba nwa be you be a fine. This is how we a Christian. There be said ajidi for no mu ye strong kwa kwa kwa kwa kwa kwa kwa kwa. It is a case to be sanctified, as he say, to be made holy. Number two, to be cleansed from moral pollution in the heart, spirit, and mind. To be made free from inbred sin. To be set apart entirely for God's work, honor, and glory. Praise the Lord. You can so be a crown crown. Say, obey a crown crown. Umu, any abontine, wakumumu, uhumumuni, wajunimu. What do you want for bonny beer? Yanko point you will see what say, or do we ye a dear beer? A fata, a beshen any moyam. Sanctification keeps us united with other believers. And from one sorry, I will call, Uko Dipa, Ubiko Romai, Ubiko Basse, Ness was sacred when you are Kumumutia, Munina, Mwadri Baye Bakon. We heard John chapter 17, verse 21. Or say, Se Unina, ye Bakon, said ye wo eja, uwo mimu, na mi wo wumu, se won so enye Bakon wo ye mon, ne viasi nyini se. Una usuma me press the Lord. 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We can live under the same roof. Worship in the same church, believe the same doctrines, and follow the same master, like the disciples, and not be one, and not be united. And now you bet me, I can say a qua sorry, you need nipper pi betna, a die bakumo, near some, a church, crony a betie, near the Ura bakuechi, send your name, young phone, dinner, chisel, and your bakum. So we hear Sianfo na Brabomo. On many occasions, the disciples argued among themselves on who should be the greatest. One of the best, Yatise Yesu beko, and Tina, Johnny James, Mame, Akujatua, Akanche, Jesus, say, Yatiso beko, na ukwa misrewa, himomu, home, man, ye too, Bakumbe, Benkumine, and Bakwa, any fine. 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So deal with every problem of sin in your life. 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O kind of trombe 30 verse 6 and coupon so no one kasa no be chaya kuma de chitia. 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Yes, you say. Whom come to come do on Yankopon be more my day on Ben May? They shran one wakum with your sanko for no qua in a behuno on Yankopon. What do I do? Because seven no mean drew baby are near me can say. 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We ye Methodist member beer, omu ye reviver, and omu kotuche will re be so mremi preachy maum. 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Ose brother Young, holiness is fundamental doctrine of the Methodist Church. 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
0: 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You drew gate none one. You were sorry doctrines and your day called Bible and a baby and for baby. I will be a mere mumpire. So wouldn't you say, be woo now? Unfire can't she walk home, unfatron she walk home, baby or who are no finny creature, no acquaintance, say baby, or when him say, banning any crudia. One co who crunchia, coyer restitution, would drew gate none one, mube day, mube to Bonnie Pien, who are any, we are saying, and cooper in your day. 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

0: 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It in Osmavo Pobra or Tromako Matimoti. O Catherine they say, O money charge for the worldly rich. A Sika form will be as her First Timothy, chapter 6:17-19. First Timothy, chapter 6:17-19. And when you fall, we are say, Cassatra won't say, on mini a cocoa sem, and so on for any end to a winya dear any hoda so. Down qua and the hoda, a winya dear any hoda. We down quen free my a dare woo, a dare ja, a da homotier, a dare soon is a carre, in his opesso cosabiano. On for one to a winya dear any hoda so. Now on for any end, on for any end to a young coupon or my idea in a man of doors say ye near no. Now say when ye ye, when ye see car, now when ye are for be boom. When ye see car, for be boom, my uncle point you man coso. Grofomo some bones, someone who must see care trebles, some mahinimo, I say ni papi, we are say, you won't come any chrome. It is also in your mere shrouds, see car. For be boa, my yes, or him on your day, and tre. Oh, say, and when you're for all we are sick, as I sure won't say, only a cocrocosem, and so on for any into a when you're dear any hoda so. Now on for any into a young coupon, or my yenya, a dean in a man of doors, who say any and so. So when you're ye, and your own, who a human perform. Oh, sir, a bro do seek a boy, young coupon, my dear boy, here for now, dear boy, oh, my name, and your mother brain. So what sacra? I have to emphasize that. If there's a one sacra, why do you now do nipper the umpomasa and share? Pause you in your own first row. So one pump bonini bonsem, you are seen free, wakuma, muna, teach your sicker, my young folk, and one in first row. And you are just sacra first. A son is a near man in Abba. This is a one sacra, why do you here? And now, yes, a near manua, a tumidi shra, and in first row, a brew. Do you see? So one check a dear fesso, now on sir Anthony. 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
0: 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But there is an option of a fine. It is either 10 million cedis or 10 years. Now, so 10 million, 1 million ponya been to bottom than a campus when you're 10. It's a bra, police in 4 years here, do be quiet, can you be pure no city as a naba? 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
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Our moo degrees are kessie, doctor in divinity. 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
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It will surprise you what the Lord has done. 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
So you're a prison officer, so you're a magistrate, or you're a dear, or you're a judge, or you're a professor, who will be Pia's uncle for Nibi? Who won't quite yet do any Nibi? For my being be brain, no more de beer be brain, who bring your media no more buff no more. On visa or woman, I'm more my cassiachi young coupon. It in your bra, who would do an arrangement your miniature quine. So papa who said, Pony Salas, or me baby, or more baby. A bra or chi one or don't go if you are saying. And that it in up continuing our so punches are no chances are none answers or no the woko. Now, oh man, no man in a come a cry, then you're fine. 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I want to mean yin yamia ye da. The more heady, why ya mum? 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A bomb pies obema as semi at Nakoma papamo. And sema ya tear dear ye juma. He said, Was he seeing him winning an ye ya in shrine ye? Bomb pies obema ya drum to me now, or dear, bet him dear you are ye, and I may know so, and my name my winyan ye, and why ye need now my way to Christo demo. Pine is so better on sour. Crawford, so a mani beer will be a radi trum suffer can and a ye free all. O yes, Christo dinkers ceremony a bomb pie, a saffron can, amen. 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

0: kai no or die or we praise the Lord. 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A radi dano any day. 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Amos chapter 5. 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Re Amos chapter 5. 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Only one will fee a radi dano. A radi day be a modern. A ye soon and ye high. It is said you be a journey free jacta any moon. Now we see three Asiano. 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
0: 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The Buddha also did 3 years in the same. A dear dear partner was in the corn door, then the need bring home casino or two home a mong, two home rica, no son home dice any bear or be your harco, any heavy. The umpire was so bonny debut and say ready, think a mina heavy a day, a call. It will be a way of GDN, what kind Colossians chapter 3, verse 1. 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So here was as he saw her. So here will fear. So here was sorry mo, so here will jumamo, heaven, so here be any ho. He drew her, so here in our twitcher. 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
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So praise the Lord. 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This is your husen ebe obe ko heaven. Men tre wiasine me wiasim for what jine wo kre o hum hum ne unipe bieni bibia, usore de bia. 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Some catch us a paper be or yes, can you for this can go bank? 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Ye. It is that chrome didn't call hospital. Say na on some be fibu. Hony na our damn personal hospital beds not a for no crown. 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
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Or to say you know you could see, and I'm sorry to know you are so. 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

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Number two, the choice. And number three, catalog of people who trusted in the Lord. Say, if you a man, you know, very, very simple. 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

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And no need Gidea at the cost of your Bible, Munipa or more heaven says, saying, you and you almost see can I do a more quiet? And you're mad than I do a more quiet. You're my name, you do a more quiet. Isaac, no one and Chebe Bray, Abraham, you know, I do a more quiet. Omu Gidea, a wound young cupomo. So wouldn't him Gidea send your neighbor, is it some far? And Cap Soriano Pa, won't Tumri can quab until a bra won't pie. Won't Tumri can quab until a bra won't king cow Bible. Won't Tumri can quab until a bra won't jin jin and coupon semo. And when the numbs were my Gidea de ba. Faith cometh by hearing and hearing by the word of God. 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
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Some years later, Deeper Life, mako Deeper Life, be ye program, e wo KTI. 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That will preach here, and I'm a sacrament. 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

Nebompai, Radio Crom Crom, Israel Sendin so Amaya Dom, Amaya Quine, Semeti was him. Radio Mempai Nisobe Humeg was him so I am qua, I have some jet, I insure I'm a be bearer with you, Yesu Christo demo. Radio Dawas, where Yesu demo Nebompai. Amen. Dophonum, sir. It shall be seen be a sea or two dins the broad and the narrow way. Quantity return quan here. A din can share few in the narrow way. If I could crabby, no man nam and quan quine so, quan here no, I call and commono. And I equa nim kakra, if I see a share followers in the broad way. A nipa, omonam quantity return so no, and nona, a perse, and a share. To make a match in sempano, a tea and song. 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
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What's that the track? And no, and yes, say, no. Me will be an Indian, as I say, massacre, me dinning in Abba. Me dinning in Abba. What's why, dear Pama, man, and no, and see, me say, yamia, say, yamia, would the sicker thousand cities crack come into me, yes, I'm not thousand years cut to send in a yes canoe. Into me ye. Yamina chimmy, praise the Lord. Yam same pin you will be to do one more dear you. In yon go point dum, Paul will say, yet is senia it, or semit is senia me tear, and then yon go point dumunti. Yon go point dumunti, and me das with the senia me a day, me tear. It is saying, yin yin and dear holding nature bonny, I am a metal can say, call heavy a cool busy. If you say, Yamika says sorry, will say, but for 2 weeks, you yes, sorry, Tansy, me and by you. So yami on penisa tin or dear doom and or dear doom no name GDS su dia jim in free mwa na mwan kwa we nyan kupanche di infi mwara na mwan hwa hwa mu. 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

0: 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The son of Pelet, sons of Reuben, took men, and they rose up before Moses with certain of the children of Israel, 250 princes of the assembly, famous in the congregation, men of renown, and they gathered themselves together against Moses. 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
0: 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He lived a reckless life. 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Intimate me, I can say, oh, we are here, Timoni Hana, or Tia said, no, Sidney Jose said, oh, who's a Timona a day, a tunnel. 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No man any so was some adon, no one in yamo. No one Abraham a chirichiri, any Lazarus saw a train cuckoo. No Tiamu say, Jabraham, whom me mobo. Nasuma Lazarus, man on fan and Satan uncle bone, so my jummy catram as soon as me one man you Jaframemo. Now Abraham saw Bakai. So what ye see and Wunya hoto. Now Lazarus soon sued you one money, a fain and a rachitre, now also unu a money. There is an exchange now. Perform what we have seen, your magic, so many Jack, any Bob, one wino. It drew a word that a behu senior and crop for only a behu omotentin senior musicoca, and only a behu senior a tear. It is a papa o bomodia se obey his heart, jay, if I have any hair, one friendly trim so I a day, and ye. I feel your kindness said that there is a God, I know, because I continually feel the effects of his wrath. That there is a hell, I'm equally certain, having received an earnest of my inheritance there already in my breast. That there is a natural conscience, I now feel with horror and amazement because being continually upbraided by it with my impieties and all my iniquities and all my sins brought to me to my remembrance. Sen Abraham kachre can you say on kai and papa su o kai ni boni ni bibia waye. Na yao no otimu. Oh, that I was to lie upon the fire that never is quenched 1,000 years to purchase the favor of God and be reunited to him again. But it is a fruitless wish, a fruitless desire and longing. Millions of years will bring me no nearer to the end of my torments. Was it saying Kenyan Kupun Hunumobo and Cordinu to Jim in Fiapim? Ubiye ni hua wedi in Fiapim uvia sida. Metu sala wunya nice is na wen rapim. Was it saying Kenyan midi me to Jim in Fiapim? Nanka Uhumi mobo yimia. Was it sa? A pair won't make me miss any so any juma. If he say a home da ho a feeble. I was sorry. I was we are nasan. What the Bible will refuse mu can't change any person. We are nasan. You better sit down and be born again before you begin to preach. Transini nyaw ofufro and san washa siya kenya me wansem. 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Don't destroy people. 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
2: 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Senior Bayer, the Akin County Bible, the infant Kahuni, who say, Dakro, Uchumu, tiny betray a pa, Ubekan, when you go so. 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He found a pass a walker. What tip bonny one say a trouble? I can cry, madam, for who we are won't call heavy on. Men chill my sorry, I will call him fear to do our decoy. Men chill software, I will preach it, soft will preach on, preach on. Soft will name you are true for. The members lead us, we are true for. Chill baby, I will crow. Come on, come, Pedro, when you hear cavalry, now bomb, pie, country, and coupon, send quite a free throw. The yes, you did my dear, you made the man, and no one for be mom. 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

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Now I a tearful in a ye, send a bomb soon beat me. 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

0: 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At the end of the day, you fall into eternal fire. A lake of fire. It was so opposite. They are my brothers. How a baby we are seeing a swan, soon a swan, sunny, who the moedru. A baby we are seeing ye who training ye who bonny, ye who say bonny beer, the nipper co jim, ye fatren ye quine so. Ye who yesu, ye who bonsam, ye nan to abasakumu, any bonsam and to abasakumu. Ye fa yesu see him, ah, was he poor, me winnims and am tie yesu. Yammy beer men in a man pie saying yam baby oni. Me who says my young fums walker see a pa. It was sisi de near my yunu no, and near dear ringing a shemo. Na ye shed a no ma wunu. No more ye shed no ma wunu. If it's a no ma wunu no, and chena a day. A chum, oh, muchamako now would die no car. It be a bit chumako. 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But they be born how cruel they would him. Would him heavy. My home no show. My says Stevie. Would be who a brew chrome. A chain will chrome. A trail will chrome. Would be who a chain Ghana. Would be who say heaven or oppress the Lord. And on the echo will say CSC or home heaven. Men trust in my Ghana and qua. And China Ghana chum. 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Now. 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Second Timothy chapter 2:1-3. 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Second Timothy chapter 2, be kind, verses 1-3. Second Timothy chapter 2:1-3. 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
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So, ukwa sorry, I'm so. 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And how do we not to say ukwa heavy as old drew hell as a bay on one wall? 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Now to sa trunch a channel to chinny and me patch or men can't you be as ukwa sorry, kasa me ko hell. 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
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We are dear, we ye mugu, ukumon koda, ukumon penny fo, we detroy and near ma we. Yes, we are wicked.
The wicked shall be turned into hell, and all the nations that near my way. Yes, we are wicked.

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But I will forewarn you whom ye shall hear, ye shall fear. Fear him, which after he had killed, had power to cast into hell. Yea, I say unto you, fear him. So we call upon the demo, that says the Lord. And the Lord spake unto me. And the Lord said, yes, and I'm so ye nyan coupon or say ni pentino. We ye nyan coupon, we now can be no ye funyari aba. You ye funyari entina will see a jar Bible cap. Ye can't send ye bill by sacra, who drew her own who say a kind of creature. Or say, I say unto you, Unka say, the Lord speak unto me. David. That says the Lord. Say, I say unto you. Yes, you see me na me control. 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

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In which he and I share a sacrifice of praise to God. Say, Aya na, you pay people in your mission boy, in Cadi in your mea ya mine. From all the chair and quencia or top my be a near ye dear, then poor me a kind home, or dear mine. And ye can say, O be a more modern, say, they be our sorry at the radius in a year radiae, and only a juma above 1 year in a throw. See, so if you have called heavy, a juma a quayen, to me and shall say her near to me, any ye pa. And that the idea we had this evening, you know, and say, the service that pleases God. A juma is so on your coupon, any. Hebrew form a man, it do me and send Chemu Dunsia. Hebrews 13:16. 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
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We will be how we are, who are we when you move a drone away any moon young fire, farewa, young coffer, rubber bow, and yet the animal. Oh, Bible say a blue how we bring so a day, Omo. Now say, Obi tinny home free yen mohua, hallelujah. Obi ya dear, who blue no a tehua, who ran with ye be beer a day, ye ye, was since dear ye juma pe. Biara. This all your software, your GDN, we are wine, and say Bonnie will more mean two who say we ye be beer mania, mean yame on for we knew who. Why now do horn ye and a bon Samson that the war ye? This a wood two who free the entry. That is Bible, no. Who to me for being count out to me you being free more. We say Musia Bowso, and no me a woman winning an eye than a Bowso. 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
Say, yeah, you were high, yes, shame contrary, obey the obey to me. You say, obey in Yammy was through. Now, one in Yammy was through Shadrach, Meshach, Abednego, and Daniel. Tomoko bomb pie, then pie bonnet in Yammy and say, Trainier, praise the Lord. 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
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So bonnie to say damram or be ramra say suchrema. 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

0: 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A lot of people spend their life as if it will not be accounted for. There are a number of things that should be noted about life. Life could be very good or very unpleasant. Sweet or bitter. Joyful or full. Joyful or full of challenges, filled with opportunities or deprivations. Our life is brief, momentous, and transient. 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A yen nem quan ashes was sitting of sapperpen and a tear. A deal for Hanania nom. 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No preaching ni puppy, you uncle hell. 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A no twam nem a teach him no shame. A money panos are teen count. And yem yenate him. He suffered for God, he suffered for Christ. He said, oh, heaven, praise the Lord. And I need no more ye preach on preacher and the paddy on deep by radio singing. One would dejem, one would tremble and say, yeah. Where do you want to spend eternity? If an apostle could turn a feeble, person could be in Kumana, say Nifa, person could heavy and answer hell. Revelation chapter 14, 4 and 5. Revelation chapter 14, 4 and 5. A DSM 80 a do 9. Be kind in the chemo a 9 any a numono. A DSM. O Bible and we BMO. 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We are no one said the soft kindness. I've been a penny tiana. 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One fa a ma a muon hoofy. 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

0: 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Utimifa ukra and grant or pray. 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So, in 2 Timothy chapter 2, verse 12, we can read, Upunya mia, ono sobe day, oba po. 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
0: Adofonom, nano me no shadi sin biya si living our burdens with the Lord. 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

0: 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Omo we be, and also we be. Omo ye near men fran, also we ye be. Now some ran and so we are so beco heavy, there be a yanisa. This uncroft we call me a miano, a mamre ya bosun semno, and no musiae. Omo free one and free one kumamo. 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A branch here be a behind die or ho. No, nine no, any quiet time. Oh, boy, you sir. Now, if any Bible, my senior was here since I said, was here, could you be you? Oh, yeah, you know, Guinness, they be over, but why say, hey? That crow, bassa, carbon, or cotton bonnet, and also. I dare cheer any huina pre pro so your castle and red sails you and yellow crate. Yamia do many brain is so pa, I may born a home pire, Yamia do obey sacri pa, my jumum is deeper like poe if I know your security or it's about 2 years and now some time no we. 18 year ye can you only say, yes, sir, me qua sorry, ya bumusu, ya shammy dinner, I say, Miss Annie say, yes, you above moon. 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
0: 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Many multitudes are walking in the broad way. For wide is the gate and broad is the way that leadeth to destruction. And many there be which go in thereat. The broad way is the path of self-will, self-gratification. It is wide because those in it do not accept any restriction. The hedge of control of God's commandment has been broken down. The going is smooth and easy because it is a downward road. Many there be which go in thereat because it is the way of the world. It is popular way, but it is deceptive. For those who are walking in it, it is the way we see men right unto a man, but the end thereof are the ways of the world. Though it is crowded road, it is a fatal road. You see, kind of a fatal accident. Crawford on Broadway, so you know, fatal road. Omuko Gujim Sia, Ensio, Ensio, Ensio, yes, or Tiamwa Fio. And I'm fear do and I'm fear pim a ya febo de biana u tremusa upins you. The greatest need in hell a yinsio, yesika na yen twana ye kintana se brisi and is rich in de kikaka. 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It is wuna wunu see ye, what tens so I won't tear see. The same yammy be any man who say, hey, this is hell. Be Janin Wajo Crown Qua. I both for me news free strah him, Mamu Basso Domni Gomora. Ambo Catre, Lot, Nene Yrenin, and Masse. 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Timum free her, Munyanin Ammonia Mo Crown Qua. 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Now both for her no mood delay, we go Yamit Tabu dear Empaho. Almost so much train, almost chose the same call. The Bromo Conan or Banu Chen and Ifenichi, nor Danny Chinese. 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A third uncle for the two phones, so to me phones, so in Chinese, no, in ye. 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

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In the broad way, liberty and freedom are the favorite words. Pride and vanity, pleasure and ambition, independence and self-indulgence, covetousness and love of money. And then they say, we are say. Then they say, yeah, my. 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Broad is the way that leadeth to destruction. 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

0: 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It is evidences of the new birth, number one. Number two, internal evidence. 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That's number one evidence, assurance of sonship. 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

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Lady Yammy be catcher on no a year, and we did be bro. Yammy catcher or say free bonny more make us say Yammy free more dear and media and play me Jano and one at me worry and where be mumsy canny a kick account. 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
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O say, that the trial of your faith be much more precious than of gold that perisheth, though it be tried with fire, might be found unto praise and honor and glory at the appearing of Jesus Christ. 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

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It is vividly captured as a place of agonizing torment, an everlasting punishment, an unquenchable fire for the unconverted. 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We nya wo for frosting ya yesu kaye noa. And for one sorry, I will call and for who debia woman in muddy and ubo mo. I will for fro and only they call heaven near the journey hell. It is a bus, I obey, we are seen now for front of me. No answer me, quas, or ask me, see me, quas, or been trained. No, no, no, sasa, oh, banto, quanto, quiet, tread, jamae, jamae, sensa. Nasa, we call any goosua, young quagina, and send you a baby over crop. Matthew chapter 25, verse 41. Matthew sent petty a diununum chimedia nai bacon. And now, obeca, chre, one hour, war, been cum non so say. Moa, what domemo. Free me soon called da uja. Where CSC are more bonsamine and above for no more. Young coupon CSC hell, I'm ma unipa deseni. O CSC more bonsamine and above for. There's a one for wakuma my years to know a ma met no more. There's a bonsamine pian or tiko will rease our will be beer we be. You are being motivated, controlled, and directed by the devil. Okay, who say a horn on an okro. So do akuma ma Yesu ane hon hon bekan wasi dudu ha. 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As many as are led by the Spirit of God, they are the sons of God. 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
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Papa no woo. So a man in his soul him found some madon. Some my country will say, when any huna dieno. A young Kusiani treat your honey huna dio. 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A chess a one a day and sigh. 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

Bompai, Radio Crom Crom, Israel sending so Amaya Dom, Amaya Quine, CMT was him. Radio Mempai, Nisso Obe, who may go as him so I am quack, I have some dread, I insure I'm a be bearer with you, Yesu Christo Demo. Radio Dawas, where Yesu Demo, Nair Bompai, Amen. Dophonum, say, it shall the same be as here or two deans, the broad and the narrow way. Quantity returning quine here. I didn't catch a few in the narrow way. If I could crabby, no man nam and quam quine so, quam here, here no, I call and commono. And I call him nim kakra, if I see a share followers in the broad way. Any pa, o man nam quantet return so no, and nona, if I say, and I a share. To make a match in Sempano, iti and song, and she mo do me and sa, or Simon Shane or Prunetia Tianomo. 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
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Esi wo we has no we will be a dear. Nasa was a cra fako mano. 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Miss was a cra pao beckon ye. Be me sacra ye no me old school mummy we are mummy. To me sacra in a radon who cassachem, I was sending woman in an outcro. And he brought me coy and a headmaster, and when ya ho ho ni fee, ni demo, ni puppy bray, or motto, two set of furniture, ni na why a mommy meeting was a day. He drew on a beside me quite, and I'm so me by school, 1968 to 1973. Me read your books, we in ya. So I don't know why I can't I say, wouldn't you have done the honey old beef if I chase me by school, Hano, and I may call Fien and Michelle, say, me, you be near money, me who say, woman, David. What's that, the track? And no, and yes, say, or no. Me, we be an Indian, as I say, massacre, me dinning in Abba. Me dinning in Abba. What's why, dear Pa, Mamma, and no, and see, and say, Yamia, say, Yamia, would the seeker, thousand cities, the crack, come into me, yes, I'm resonant, 1,000 years, scatters, and in a year's canoe. Into me, Yamina Chime, praise the Lord. Yam same piano will be to me the one more day. In Yanko Pandum, Paul will say, Yet is senior, or semitisenia, me tear, and then Yanko Pandumunti. Yanko Pandumunti, I'm a dash with the senior, me a day, me tear. It is saying, Yin and dear holding the jar bonnier, and I'm a talk and say, call heavy a cool busy. You say, Yamika says, sorry, will say, but for 2 weeks, you'll say, sorry, Tansy, me and I'm by you. So yami on penny sa tin wodi adum and wodi adum no nem gidi su dia jimu in free mwa na mwan kwa we nyanku po anche di mfi mwara na mwan kwa hwa mu. 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

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I can say, Masia, me tear me to my radi, me wound me radi, dear. And catch the day, I mean, I say, Union, we call radiation, obey Joe, why, or by the say for, or qua, obey Joe, obey our word, word too. Bonnie beer, would there for a for a horn or the moja number who grow home, you praise the Lord. 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
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Hallelujah. When you are the heaven. Hallelujah. When a man was through Kenya or through Wuso, never be you feel a man be aware of the woman. God is greater than our problems. To say a past year, Jesus, dear Gina Media, Mumayen, who say a mania is small, a woman, praise the Lord. Uncle Nom did it, Uncle Shehoma, Unjao, whom Fia Brosanson Tin Tofom, Ujao, who are Yesu, seven or so to praise the Lord. Hallelujah. Tea a radio before be drowning chain in Unyaneno. 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But a no be automatical. I'm casting a mini automatic gate first. Nye airport to an in your brony. Hallelujah. Nyan sire, dear son, your money in Yamina dish a trim to ya would to make us away when to switch a young coupon. Any pay you nimu who yente point, dear Soria, and a creaky crina say, near the Yamme or she ye dean. Nemreson be whom some power in young coupon. 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I'm TOD. 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Ambi edi no otimo. Yedru kwa mu. If you can be on one who say, yeah, dear, baby, honor dear, who call traffic a motor call to honor dear 19,000. Who bet me a mobilizer and I'm hearing him. And the three send me funny number, and I'm a fat me be saying, dinner, they are caught in office or no matter what I say, on pad the purple being a day. And here when Chelsea could jack us on our board of a pole. And you will beat me and I'm a Timo. I also throw the, we are seeing me tree. Now be catch him some fat traffic light me fat. Na ye drew kwa mwa. We ye judge. We di assembly we. And na mi mo blessing 19,000 di menya. Halala.
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A brown, yes, I didn't in any Yamikas one chin whom won't come or boot you for no bomb pie, say Yamin Kuomo, or ninja the boy any war. Could see, say, one more cup, yea, day, a yea, ma. It won't cassa ya could droop a be, say. 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
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That there is a hell, I'm equally certain, having received an earnest of my inheritance there already in my breast. That there is a natural conscience, I now feel with horror and amazement because being continually upbraided by it with my impieties and all my iniquities and all my sins brought to me to my remembrance. Sen Abraham kachre sikeni se onkai en papansu okai ni boni ni bibia waye. Na yao no otimu. Oh, that I was to lie upon the fire that never is quenched 1,000 years to purchase the favor of God and be reunited to him again. But it is a fruitless wish, a fruitless desire and longing. Millions of years will bring me no nearer to the end of my torments. Was it saying Kenyan Kupun Hunumobo and coordinate to Jim in Fiapim? Ubi any who are wedding Fiapim will be a sida. Metusala when you are nice is now when wrap him. Was it saying Kenyan midi me to Jim in Fiapim? Nanka, oh, whom you mobo yimia. Was it, sir? A pair won't make my mum's way, and also so a year juma. If he said a home made that whole a feeble. I was sorry, I was so we are not son. The Bible will refuse, we can't change any person. We are not son. You better sit down and be born again before you begin to preach. Transcending your offer and son, what shall I say? I can't even want him. Transcending your me when you are home, and son, what will refuse? We dear who are one dance here. Don't destroy people. Men kuni pa, men feni pa nko hell. 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

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Many are choosing Christ today, turning from all their sins away. 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Repent, believe, this very hour. Trust in the Savior's grace and power. Then will your joyous answer be saved through a long eternity. 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
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Jesus Christ by and walk kenyam sem papa o canin twasun twaso. 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He offered vivid explanations of hell. As a place of everlasting punishment. He revealed.